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1: NASA has successfully launched their new Nancy Grace Space Telescope on Sunday. This thing has the precision of the Hubble telescope, but at a field of view 100 times larger and can scan 1,000 times faster. Just think of it as the outer space version of a flock camera. You want to buy a camel? There's an app for that. It's called Hein Al Khalij, which actually translates to Gulf Camels. It's a digital marketplace for buying, selling, and auctioning camels with more than 15,000 users on board. And I don't even want to know why. Oh, and if you think your marriage is on a strong foundation, think again. 25% of married people say they would divorce their spouse if they won the lottery. The other 75%, well, apparently they have not had this discussion.
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14: Your day weather forecast here in Grand Junction and the surrounding area this Saturday evening. Just a few passing clouds. Pleasant temperatures overnight in the lower 60s. For your Sunday, early sunshine with a 30% chance for some shower and thunderstorm activity. Daytime highs in the low 80s with some showers continuing into Sunday night. Lows in the low 60s. For the Labor Day holiday, partly sunny with a chance for afternoon showers. Highs around 80 degrees. For Grand Junction Media, I'm meteorologist Patrice Sutter.
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0: It's the Rowdy Ride Home.
1: Police in Florida have charged a 24-year-old man with three felonies after he destroyed a surveillance camera that turned out to be a decoy. Yeah, the cops set up this sting operation by mounting a plastic replica following a series of real flock cameras disappearing or being destroyed. Well, the suspect was caught on camera using pruning shears to remove the decoy while wearing black clothing and a face mask. Despite believing he was disabling a real flock license plate reader, he actually just destroyed the plastic mock-up that cost the city nothing because it was made by an officer at his house. But the severe felony charges, well, they have sparked some local controversy, with even the city's mayor questioning the legal basis since no actual city equipment was damaged or stolen. So the court case, they're likely gonna lose, but something tells me the video surveillance will be the hit this year's Christmas party.
0: It's the Rowdy Ride Home.

0: This is the Rowdy Ride Home.
1: If you are single and ready to mingle, you better stick with me because I've got something very vital for you, because I don't want you to make a rookie mistake. Most dating couples agree that a first date really should be held at a nicer sit-down restaurant, and to ensure your meal goes well, I actually ran across a list of the top first date meal choices, and here they are in no certain order. Roasted chicken breast, grilled salmon, seared steak, or filet mignon, ooh la la. And you got to admit that most of those really do sound delicious. But do you realize not a single one of them is even on the happy hour menu at Hooters?
0: The Rowdy Ride Home.
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1: Time for our stupid criminal of the day. A fugitive prisoner was rearrested after he tried to hitch a ride with the wrong people. See, he had escaped from a maximum security facility in Brazil, and he just walked alone until he found a road, and that's where he planned on thumbing a ride. Well, sure enough, he flagged down a car. He began talking to the driver and the guy who was riding shotgun and eventually confessed that he had just fled from jail. Well, it turns out those two were police detectives in an unmarked car, and they drove him directly back behind the gates of the very facility he had just escaped from.
0: The Rowdy Ride Home.
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1: We have a special edition of our Tech Check today, and it is big news that you may have completely missed. Monday was Tim Cook's last day as the CEO of Apple, and John Ternus is now at the helm. And if you think starting your new job was intimidating, how about this? One analyst at Bank of America estimates that Apple's market cap grew $32 million per hour, every hour, for the 15 years that Tim Cook was the CEO. Can you imagine the pressure? I mean, there's nothing like starting a new job where maintain $3 trillion is on your first day orientation checklist.
0: Ending your day the rowdy way. 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
1: Right outside my office, that'd be a perfect place to put a grill.
2: It sure would.
3: But listen, fellow employees in this building, just because I'm out there cooking a brat, doesn't mean I'm cooking you a brat.
2: I'm cooking brat.
3: Brat.
2: Not brats. Okay?
1: Oh, that sound.
2: That does... Yeah. Do it just right. Don't forget to poke holes in your brats, too. We had a friend that was like, I'm going to cook out for everyone. Bought brats, dogs, burgers. Dogs and burgers, those came out good.
3: Sure.
2: Did not know anything about brats, so did not stab them. They exploded. The whole grill caught fire.
3: Oh.
2: It was amazing.
3: Well, that's just part of the process.
2: I was looking at his temperature gauge on the grill. I was like, is it supposed to be at 700? I didn't even know it could go up that high.
3: Wow, do the flames usually come out from under the lid like that?
2: From the backside, too? Is that normal? Okay, that's normal.
3: Oh, that's normal for you? Okay.
0: More laughs in the morning. Scott and Allie on The Outlaw.

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1: I cannot explain this sweet tooth I have. Just came around about 5 years ago. 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
1: Holy cow, that is way on up there. The tallest bridge in the world is near completion in southwest China and successfully completed a load test last week. 96 trucks weighing over 3,000 tons crossed that bridge, which, by the way, is 660 feet taller than the Empire State Building. Now, I know you got a lot of questions. I do, too. But I think the biggest one of all is, why?
0: The Rowdy Ride Home.
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0: It's Scott and Allie B. in the morning, the BS Express.
1: There's certain things in life that I will never understand.
2: Yeah.
1: Why the package of hot dog buns and the package of hot dogs don't line up.
2: Just talk to each other.
1: Another thing I will never understand on a plane is who buys a window seat then puts the thing down, the shade down.
2: Ugh!
1: Who does that?
2: I hate that guy.
1: Bad guy.
2: I'm trying to look out your window. Do you mind?
1: Why do you need to have the window seat and they won't give it up?
2: No!
1: You introvert that has to snuggle up against the corner.
2: Just sit on the aisle.
1: I always get that guy.
2: I hate that guy.
1: That guy.
2: Oh, Carl.
1: Carl or Kyle?
2: Kyle. I don't know. Any one of those. Just, if you get on the plane,
1: Trevor.
2: You have a window seat, the first thing you do is shut that window. Just know that I hate you.
0: Scott Staley and Allie B. on The Outlaw.
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Red Dirt Anthems with scars, stories, and zero apologies. This isn't Nashville country. It's Outlaw After Dark.

0: Here's another one from deep in the far back corner of our gigantic music vault.
1: Spider! I hate spiders!
0: This is a country classic. 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
1: When Allie and I fall in love with a food, the best way to make it go away is for us to love it.
2: That's exactly what happened to us.
1: The first time I had it, I wanted to exchange vows with it and whisk myself away.
2: Yeah, and then it was around for a while, and then one day they just took it away.
1: Unannounced, mind you.
2: Mm-hmm.
1: We didn't even have a chance to say goodbye.
2: It's our favorite pizza from probably the lowest ranking pizza place on our preferred list.
1: It's so true. It's like barely above frozen pizza. But
2: right.
1: We love this particular pizza.
2: Little Caesar's pretzel crust pizza is back. And they brought back the stuffed pretzel crust pizza.
1: And instead of sauce, they use nacho cheese sauce.
2: Yes, they do.
1: A genius.
2: It's like you don't even have to dip your pretzel now because the cheese sauce is already on it.
1: It is a greasy mess. I'm sure your heart doctor would not be happy to find out you're eating one.
2: Your stomach might sound like boots in a dryer, but it is delicious every single bite. And it's back.
1: And it's back at Little Caesars.
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3: Well, my daddy left home when I was 3, and he didn't leave much to Ma and me. Just this old guitar and an empty bottle of booze. Now, I don't blame him because he run and hid, but the meanest thing that he ever did was before he left, he went and named me Sue. Well, he must have thought that it was quite a joke, and it got a lot of laughs from lots of folks. Seems I had to fight my whole life through. Some gal would giggle and I'd get red, and some guy'd laugh and I'd bust his head. I'll tell you, life ain't easy for a boy named Sue. Well, I grew up...

0: honky-tonks and bars and kill that man that gave me that awful name. Well, it was Gatlinburg in mid-July, and I just hit town and my throat was dry. I thought I'd stop and have myself a brew at an old saloon on a street of mud. There at a table, peeling stud, sat the dirty, mangy dog that named me Sue. Well, I knew that snake was my own sweet dad from a worn-out picture that my mother'd had. And I knew that scar on his cheek and his evil eye. He was big and bent and gray and old, and I looked at him and my blood ran cold. And I said, my name is Sue. How do you do? How you gonna die? Yeah, that's what I told him. Well, I hit him hard right between the eyes, and he went down, but to my surprise, come up with a knife and cut off a piece of my ear. But I busted a chair right across his teeth, and we crashed through the wall and into the street, kicking and a-gouging in the mud and the blood and the beard. I tell you, I've fought tougher men, but I really can't remember when. He kicked like a mule and he bit like a crocodile. I heard him laugh and then I heard him cuss, and he went for his gun and I pulled mine first. He stood there looking at me and I saw him smile. And he said, son, this world is rough, and if a man's gonna make it, he's gotta be tough. And I know I wouldn't be there to help you along. So I give you that name and I said goodbye. I knew you'd have to get tough or die. And it's that name that helped to make you strong. Yeah. Said, now you just fought one hell of a fight, and I know you hate me and you got the right to kill me now, and I wouldn't blame you if you do. But you ought to thank me before I die for the gravel in your guts and the spit in your eye, cause I'm the that named you Sue. Yeah, what could I do? What could I do? I got all choked up and I threw down my gun, called him a paw and he called me a son. And I come away with a different point of view. And I think about him now and then, every time I try and every time I win. And if I ever have a son, I think I'm gonna name him Bill or George, anything but Sue. I still ain't that man.
1: It's Scott and Allie B in the morning, the BS Express.
2: You got any travel plans that includes flights in your future?
3: Yep, couple of them.
2: Do you recline or do you not recline? Which one are you?
3: It depends. If the person in front of me reclines...
2: You almost have to.
3: I feel the need to recline to recover because my space back.
2: See, I'm the same way. If they recline, then I got to recline. Sorry for the
3: and
2: person behind me.
3: It's the recliner chain reaction. The whole plane's got to recline, so the back seat that can't recline.
2: There's so much plane etiquette that goes with the reclining seat. I think if they got away with it, they just did away with it, maybe it would solve some problem.
3: Oh, let's also talk about the guy that bought the window seat, and the first thing he does is when he sits down, he closes the window.
2: You don't even deserve the window.
3: Why'd
2: seat,
3: you buy the window?
2: And one more person before we get off the plane.
3: Okay.
2: Ready?
3: All right.
2: The one that the rear tires touch the landing strip.
3: They have just scratched.
2: Yeah, just, you know, the first little thing.
3: Mm-hmm.
2: This guy's already standing in the aisle with his overhead bag out. It's like, is this your first time flying, sir? Because it's a good solid 20 minutes before we
3: got
2: even
3: a ways.
2: We got to go down. We got to come back. We probably got to go down again for some reason.
3: Even
2: come
3: landing
2: back
3: in Junction or Montrose, which you're not that far to the gate.
2: I know.
3: You always get the person that's just standing up, and like now they're in the aisle.
2: Like, look, you're just standing.
3: What, you got a connecting flight in 3 minutes?
2: Right.
3: What's happening?
2: Where are you going?
3: You're not going anywhere.
2: We're still moving. The guy with the flashlights are still outside trying to land this thing.
3: Watching you
2: and
3: walk
2: you're
3: the plane.
2: You're standing up.
3: Like a dummy.
2: I don't get it. It's like, why are you... Just sit down.
3: Him and the...
2: Just sit down.
3: The applause guy.
2: The applause guy?
3: We don't got to clap every time the plane lands.
2: Yeah. Oh.
3: Unless you're flying.
2: Him.
3: Unless you're on a Boeing. Maybe then.
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0: 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Roll it.
1: Now, another one from the vault. It's another country classic.
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3: Back a few months ago, I was headlining at a great big nightclub. And he put me up a couple of days early. I came in a couple of days early, and they put me up at what they call the Star Suite. Now, here I am, headliner in one of the biggest nightclubs in the country, and I wake up at 8 o'clock in the morning in this Star Suite all by myself. Yeah, that's what I said. Aw. But I did what I've always done, man, to cheer myself up. I picked up my guitar, I sat down, I wrote me a little song. Now this is how it feels to be alone at the top of the hill and trying to figure out why.

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We're doing the best that we can. I guess you could say I'm a loner, a cowboy outlaw, tough and proud. 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
1: One more time. 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
1: Give yourself a hand.
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1: National Pinata Day.
2: When's the last time you went to a party with a pinata?
1: Been a hot minute.
2: It's been a while.
1: It's been a hot minute.
2: I'm a little sad about that fact.
1: How come we don't do that as adults?
2: I mean,
1: I think that would be a great stress relief, don't you?
2: It would too.
1: Pinatas?
2: Yeah, but then you get like the first guy up there busted in half.
1: Yeah.
2: It's not like kids.
1: You fill the pinata with adult stuff.
2: Yeah.
1: You know?
2: Like Tums.
1: Like Aspirin.
2: Pain reliever. All day leave.
1: Icy hot. Put some stuff I can use in the pinata. Oh, also, speaking of icy hot, it's National Exercise Day. If you choose to do that. Allie, your thoughts?
2: I didn't work out this morning, so that makes a good running total of, I don't know, 8 years.
1: Congratulations.
0: Scott Staley and Allie B. on The Outlaw.
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1: I found out that my neighbors have a lot more money than I thought because, man, those fireworks just kept going off. I thought we were poor.
2: Oh, my gosh.
1: But here you are hours worth of fireworks.
2: How is it the neighbor that always has the car up on blocks doesn't look like they have two nickels to rub together?
1: Correct.
2: But on 4th of July, you wonder if they won the lottery.
1: And they've got artillery shells that you clearly went to Wyoming
2: for. Like, where did you get those illegal things?
1: You can't have those.
2: You're literally shooting a howitzer.
1: Just stop it.
2: It's so true. The poorest house on the block has $6,000.
1: Has the best fireworks display.
2: That's funny. That's funny, Allie B.
0: It's Scott and Allie B in the morning on The Outlaw.

0: ever said or can't be fun. 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
1: Scott Staley and Allie B.
2: Allie, I have just the thing for you. I know you like hot sauce.
3: I do love hot sauce.
2: Now tell me you haven't thought this at some point going into a restaurant.
3: Okay.
2: Would you like some hot sauce? No, thank you. I brought my own. What about a quick draw holster? For a limited time. Oh, yeah.
3: A hot sauce holster.
2: A hot sauce holster. What are your initial thoughts with that?
3: Why don't I already have it?
2: Right. I wonder, though, you know, me being kind of a gun guy.
3: Yeah.
2: I wonder if that's inside the waist holster, outside the waist holder.
3: Is it open carry.
2: Is it a shoulder holster?
3: Well, I would imagine it's an open carry hot sauce situation.
2: Yeah,
3: you know, but I think
2: what are the laws
3: to
2: on
3: get in the restaurant needs to be concealed.
2: You know, you make a good point. I mean, I think it's legal to do open carry hot sauce in a holster.
3: Uh-huh.
2: But you're right. Most restaurants, you're going to need to conceal that.
3: You're going to need to conceal. Do they have the bra holster? Is that what we're talking about?
2: You know.
1: It's Scott and Allie B in the morning on The Outlaw.

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3: Breaker 19, this here's a rubber duck. You got a copy on me, Big Ben, come on. Yeah, 10-4, Big Ben, for sure, for sure. By golly, it's clean clear to Flagtown, come on. Yeah, it's a big 10-4 there, Big Ben. Yeah, we definitely got the front door, good buddy. Mercy sakes alive, looks like we've got us a convoy.
4: It was the dark of the moon on the 6th of June in a Kenworth pulling logs. Cab over Pete with a reefer on and a Jimmy hauling hogs. We is heading for Bear on I-10 about a mile out of Shaky Town. I says, Pigpen, this here's a rubber duck and I'm about to put the hammer down.

0: and this here's a duck. And you want to back off them hogs? 10-4, about 5 miles or so. 10, roger. Them hogs is getting intense up here.
1: By the time we got into Tulsa Town, we had 85 trucks in all. But they's a roadblock up on the Cloverleaf, and them bears is wall to wall. Yeah, them Smokies as thick as bugs on a bumper. They even had a bear in the air. I says, calling all trucks, this here is the duck. We about to go.

0: Big Ben. Negatory, Big Ben, you're still too close. Yeah, them hulk is starting to close up my sinuses. Mercy sakes, you better back off another 10.
1: Well, we rolled up Interstate 44 like a rocket sled on rails. We tore up all of our swindle sheets and left them setting on the scales. By the time we hit that shy town, them bears was getting smart. They'd brought up some reinforcements from the Illinois National Guard. There's armored cars and tanks and jeeps and rigs of every size. Yeah, them chicken coops was full of bears and choppers filled the skies. Well, we shot the line, we went for broke with 1,000 screaming trucks and 11 long-haired friends of Jesus in a chartreuse microbus.
0: Yeah, rubber duck just sodbuster. Come on there, yeah, 10-4 sodbuster. Listen, you want to put that microbus in behind that suicide jockey? Yeah, he's hauling dynamite and he needs all the help he can get.
1: Well, we laid a strip for the Jersey Shore and prepared to cross the line. I could see the bridge was lined with bears, but it didn't have a doggone dime. I says, Pigpen, this here's a rubber duck. We just ain't going to pay no toll. So we crashed the gate doing 98. I says, let them try.

0: Omaha. Well, they ought to know what to do with them hogs out there for sure. Well, mercy sakes, good buddy. We're going to back on out here, so keep the bugs off your glass and the bears off your tail. We'll catch you on...
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0: Katz Daily and Allie B, the BS Express.
1: If you were to ask most Americans right now, what annoys you the most? Most people would say probably politics, politicians. The question, what is annoying you as an American? And believe it or not, politics is not number one on the list. I mean, it's number two.
2: Number one, though?
1: Groceries.
2: Yeah, well, I deal with a lot more groceries than I do politics. But also on the list that you have to deal with, I'm going to say daily, someone else is driving.
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3: You're a computer!
2: The robot just asked me if I was a robot.
1: What do you mean if I'm a robot?
2: Prove that you're not. How about this one? It's a little farther down the list. Number 11, ticket prices for concerts and events.
1: Do not get me started on this. By the way, Ticketmaster and Live Nation in a lawsuit right now.
2: Oh, no.
1: I'm really kind of curious how that's ending. This is on the list. Products locked behind plastic on the shelves. You know, the packaging that I don't get mad at it, but I just find it ironic. Like when you buy a new box knife or a nice knife.
2: That clamshell.
1: And it's in the clamshell melted thing.
2: I hate those.
1: And you need the knife to open the said package.
2: Right.
1: It's just ironic.
2: Have you ever taken a can opener to those?
1: No. What is it? Really? Oh.
2: Yeah. Now you're getting it.
1: Oh, now?
2: I saw somebody do it online. I was like, I hate my life. How did I ever figure this out?
1: Oh, my gosh. I just 53 and I just now I'm on
2: life
1: this.
2: Life changed.
0: It's Scott and Allie B in the morning on The Outlaw.
4: I was toting my pack along the dusty Winnemucca Road. 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

Parkersburg, Parkersburg, Gravelburg, Colorado, Ellensburg, Rexburg, Vicksburg, Eldorado, Larimore, Atmore, Havistall, Chattanooga, Chasta, Nebraska, Alaska, Opelika, Baraboo, Waterloo, Kalamazoo, Kansas City, Sioux City, Cedar City, Dodge City, what a

0: 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And the most country all night.
1: Yeah, it keeps going. There's more.
2: 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And the best country all day long. 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

0: It's Scott and Allie B. in the morning.
1: When's the last time you saw this in a headline altogether? The words robot rabbit, python, and Florida. They got robo rabbits. They put these things out in the swamp. Apparently, these pythons are just taking over Florida. So here's what they're trying now. These robot rabbits, they're remote control and everything else, and they can be controlled. I guess they use them as bait.
2: This is like the preferred snack of the python.
1: Yeah.
2: These rabbits that
1: these swamp rabbits.
2: The swamp rabbits.
1: Oh, you go get yourself a swamp rabbit.
2: Mm-hmm. That's a stripper name right there. But they're saying it shows promise in making python removal more efficient and safe. But here's my thing. Why wouldn't you just...
1: We're all thinking it. Just say it.
2: Put some dynamite in them.
1: Right. That's exactly what...
2: Why are you going out to catch the snake? Let the snake eat the robot rabbit and then it explodes. That
1: problem
2: is the most American
1: solved
2: thing we could ever do.
1: That is as red, white, and blue as you can get right there.
0: More laughs in the morning. Scott and Allie on the Outlaw.

0: Here's another one from deep in the far back corner of our gigantic music vault.
1: Ah! Spider! I hate spiders!
0: This is a country classic. 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
1: I went to Vegas for the first time. The ironic thing about Vegas is the more expensive your room is, the less likely you are to have coffee in it. So I'm going down, and there's these people just smoking cigars, drinking whiskey, 6 in the morning, just pounding out them slots. I'm like, dude, go to bed.
2: Have you left?
1: The funniest one, though. One morning I was going down to get my coffee, and there's this girl that steps in the elevator, and as the door opens, you can see the sunrise. It's beautiful.
2: Oh yeah, sun's coming up.
1: But she just kind of chit-chats. She's like, that's such a pretty sunset.
2: Oh.
1: I'm like, oh, hon, how long have you been at it? You don't even know what time of the day.
2: The sun's literally gone back around.
1: Sweetheart, you're going to miss your flight.
2: Did you see any bachelor parties? You know, khakis with lilac shirts and daddy's credit cards.
1: Yes.
2: And
3: Vegas can't handle us.
1: Oh, yeah.
2: Vegas handles you every weekend.
1: Vegas handles you every...
2: You're going to go home
1: or
2: broke.
1: The four girls holding a latte like, Vegas don't even know what's coming.
2: Batch party.
1: Yeah.
2: Oh, it's my like, God.
1: Yeah, you're right.
2: Vegas can't handle us.
1: Vegas can't handle four 20-year-olds holding a latte.
2: Exactly.
0: It's Scott and Allie B in the morning on The Outlaw.

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I think they make a lot of sense. And it's a shame old John Wayne didn't live to run for president. And I don't care what nobody says, I don't trust old Gorbachev.

just fine. 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
1: Hey, you're a customer of Bank of America, aren't you?
2: Ironically, not in Grand Junction. Yes.
1: Your money is no good there anymore.
2: What? But they have all my money.
1: They are no longer accepting money from you. Now, let me qualify this. If dollar bills are damaged at all, torn, ripped, taped together, whatever, they're not accepting them anymore.
2: What about covered in glitter?
1: Or, where have you been?
2: Or lotions.
1: I was the one.
2: This one's got a scent to it.
1: Oh, and I was the one in Vegas.
2: Some people in some professions might have a hard time accepting that the dollar bills are no longer being taken at the bank.
1: Hey, she's a working girl, too. Their reasoning is it's cutting down on counterfeiting. Look, if I'm risking felonies, I'm not counterfeiting a dollar. You know how long that would take?
2: When I hand you the $1,500 bill, that's when you should be seeing the red flags.
1: I'm counterfeiting the $1,100 bill.
2: Exactly.
1: That's what I'm not wasting my time with a buck.
2: A dollar?
1: Jeez.
2: They're going to make a whole industry mad. I'm just saying that right now.
1: Isn't that weird, though?
0: It's Scott and Allie B. in the morning on The Outlaw.

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1: Hi, everyone. I'm Craig Orndorff. Welcome to Weekend in the Country, the show where we listen to the country music memories. Greetings, my friends. So good to be with you once again as we get ready for another edition of the show that plays some of the greatest country music of our lifetime. Hopefully, we'll have some of your all-time favorites and maybe just a couple that you haven't heard for a long time. We will turn back the clock and relive some days of yesteryear through music and also by reminiscing how things were back in the day. And today, back then, is the first weekend of September in 1991. Yeah, we're going to play the biggest country hits in America from that weekend 35 years ago. So that's what's on the agenda today, and if you're ready, let's get to it. And on the countdown this week in 1991, it seems like the artists are either part of the batch of new performers or established veteran acts. And we begin with the latter category. Coming in at number 20 this week was Exile. This is Even Now.

Record number 20 this week in 1991, Even Now by Exile. And the band was really a shell of the familiar group, as J.P. Pennington, Les Taylor, and Marlon Hargis had all left. The new lead singer was Paul Martin. That was coming down after topping out at number 16, and it would be their last single to make the chart. We have one of those new artists at number 19 this week in 91. This is Joe Diffie and New Way. I'm going

0: President nominated 43-year-old Georgia native Clarence Thomas. The confirmation hearings would begin this week in 1991 without much controversy. But then, near the end of the hearings, a confidential FBI report was leaked to the media of alleged inappropriate sexual comments made by Thomas to a former colleague, Anita Hill. She gave her lurid details during live television coverage of the hearings. Thomas denied the allegations and slammed the committee.
1: And from my standpoint, as a black American, as far as I'm concerned, it is a high-tech lynching for uppity blacks who in any way deign to think for themselves, to do for themselves, to have different ideas. And it is a message that unless you kowtow to an old order, this is what will happen to you.
0: Public opinion polls showed that most believed him. Of course, he was confirmed by the Senate in October of 1991. And we get back to the countdown from that weekend at number 18 with Alabama.

0: There's Alabama, and Here We Are, a song written by Vince Gill and Beth Nielsen Chapman. And I was moving down the survey after hitting number two. It was sitting at number 18 this week in 1991, the fifth single from their album, Pass It On Down.
1: This is the Chevrolet Caprice. It has the highest highway mileage of any V8-powered car in its class. In fact, its V8 fuel economy challenges that of many smaller V6s. So when it comes to preserving a natural resource, you can make a beautiful contribution. A 1991 Chevrolet Caprice. Prepare to be impressed.
0: The 1991 Chevy Caprice was completely redesigned and it was Motor Trend's Car of the Year. Now the truck of the year was the Mazda Navajo. Other favorites this year, also from Mazda, the Miata, a lightweight two-seat roadster that was inspired by the sports cars of the 50s and 60s. The Ford Taurus was in its second generation. From Honda, the Accord and Civic. And from Nissan, the Sentra and the 300ZX. And that's what was on the roadways here in 1991. And on the countdown this week, a song that would mark a turning point for Sawyer Brown. This is The Walk.

0: Up until this point, many considered Sawyer Brown to be just a novelty act, thought of as a stylistic band that just did country pop. But that song, The Walk, showed that they had some substance and could handle more serious material, and they became a consistent top 10 performer. The Walk was at number 17 this week, and it would saunter its way up to number 2. And it's one of the memories from September of 1991 for today's Weekend in the Country.
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0: Today we flip back the old calendar 35 years to early September 1991. And in the top 20 that week, there were 4 groups. We've already heard 3 of them. And the 4th is coming up here in just a few minutes. There was a duo sitting at number 1 this week. Who can that be? And here at number 16, we have a duet. Lee Greenwood and Susie Boggess got together for Hopelessly Yours.

0: After making it to number 12, Hopelessly Yours was down to number 16 this week in 1991. That was Lee Greenwood and Susie Boggess. Now, of course, this was just adding on to the resume for Lee Greenwood, but for Susie Boggess, she had had just one top 20 hit up to that time. But after this record, she had a string of top 10 hits. Well, we are back in September of 1991, and what's new here in our U.S. of A.? Well, there was a new Miss America this weekend, Marjorie Vincent from Oak Park, Illinois. Well, the Kentucky Fried Chicken restaurants had officially become KFC. Well, on the golf course, Callaway introduced the Big Bertha driver. The head was larger than other drivers, and it was made of stainless steel. On August 23rd, just in time for the Christmas season to ramp up, Super Nintendo was released in the United States. The cost was right around $200. And this summer, the Thighmaster became a hit, thanks to its spokeswoman, Suzanne Summers.
1: Great legs.
2: Thank you.
1: How do you get them?
2: Some people were born with great legs, but the rest of us have to work at it. I used to do aerobics till I dropped. Then I found Thighmaster. Every single time you squeeze Thighmaster, you strengthen and tone right where you need it. So it's easy to squeeze your way to shapely hips and thighs. Thighmaster. We may not have been born with great legs, but now we can look like we were.
0: Just 1995 for the Thighmaster here in the summer of 91. In 18 months, they sold 6 million of them. People just wanted their reflection to look a little bit better. Which happened to be the subject of record number 15. Here's Diamond Rio.

Those guys were brand new in 1991. Diamond Rio, that was their second single, Mirror Mirror, the follow-up to their number one debut, Meet Me in the Middle. And their sophomore effort was at number 15 this week, headed up to number 3 for Marty Rowe, Jimmy Olander, Gene Johnson, Dan Truman, Dana Williams, and Brian Prout. Well, here in 1991, it turned out that country music had a much bigger audience than the experts thought. SoundScan was introduced. Every time a piece of music was purchased and the UPC code scanned, it was tallied in a database. So that eliminated the human error or the human influence over the individual stores reporting sales. And when the first chart using SoundScan was released, there was a whole lot more country music on it. Well, more country news from 1991, Naomi Judd announced that she had been diagnosed with hepatitis C and would be retiring from touring with her daughter Winona. Their farewell tour became the most popular act in country music, and it ended with a big New Year's Eve pay-per-view concert. This summer, Holly Dunn released her new single, Maybe I Mean Yes. Well, some hand-wringers out there complained that the lyrics condone date rape. So just a few weeks ago, Dunn asked that radio stations pull the song from their rotation. Now, of course, the lyrics did nothing of the kind. Actually, it was about the typical communication problems between a guy and a girl. And 1991 was a big year on the chart for the newcomers. There were 8 acts that had their first number one hit, and 3 of those did it with their first single. That included the duo at number one this week, the group we just heard, Diamond Rio, and the lady who was at number 14 this week in 1991. This is Trisha Yearwood. She's in love with a boy.

0: From Monticello, Georgia, that's Trisha Yearwood. And after spending 2 weeks atop the chart with her first ever single, she was down to number 14 this week in 1991. She's in love with a boy. And Trisha was the first woman to have a number one debut single since Connie Smith did it with Once a Day in 1964.
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7: 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Between 3 p.m. on Tuesday, August 18th and 3 p.m. on Wednesday, August 19th, unknown suspects removed four of the five bronze military emblems from the Honor Bell statue at the Veterans Cemetery, located at 2830 Riverside Parkway. The suspects used the tool to pry off the emblems, causing additional damage and visible dings to the bell's structural base. The estimated property loss and damage exceeds $1,600. Photos of the stolen emblems can be viewed at 241stop.com and on the Crime Stoppers of Mesa County Facebook page. If you know the location or the identity of the suspects involved in this crime, please submit a tip by downloading the P3 Tips app on any mobile device, online at 241stop.com, or by calling 970-241-7867. Information reported to Crime Stoppers that leads to an arrest can earn you up to a $1,000 cash reward, and you will remain completely anonymous. For more information, visit 241stop.com.
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9: Your day weather forecast here in Grand Junction and the surrounding area this Sunday, partly sunny skies, a 30% chance for some shower and thunderstorm activity, high temperatures in the low 80s. Continuing showers into tonight with lows in the lower 60s. Then for the Labor Day holiday, partly sunny with afternoon showers and thunderstorms back in the forecast. Highs around 80, overnight lows down to 60. For Tuesday, sunshine, highs back into the mid-80s. For Grand Junction Media, I'm meteorologist Patrice Sutter.
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0: I'm Craig Orndorff, and this show originates from the Shenandoah Valley of Virginia. And today, we've gone back to the first weekend of September in 1991. And on the countdown that weekend, Reba McEntire dropped in at number 13, Fallen Out of Love. He said,

0: There's Reba McEntire with Fallen Out of Love. Record number 13 this week in 1991. That was coming down after topping out at number 2, continuing her string of top 10 hits that began in 1984. That was the fourth and final single from her album, Rumor Has It. Now, her next project was just about to be released, For My Broken Heart, a memorial album in tribute to her road manager and 7 members of her touring band. They died in a plane crash in California in March of 91. And the country music community was in mourning this weekend with the passing of Dottie West.
1: The country singer Dottie West died today. She was in a car accident last week, as you may know. She was 58. Country Sunshine was one of her hits, and so is this one.
2: Memories. Here comes my baby back again.
1: Here Comes My Baby won her country music's first Grammy for a female vocalist back in 1964.
0: Peter Jennings of ABC News reporting on the death of Dottie West. On August 30th, after her car broke down, a neighbor was driving her to the Grand Ole Opry. Well, on an exit ramp, he lost control of the car and they crashed. The paramedics and West herself didn't think she was badly hurt, but it turned out she was severely injured internally. Doctors operated over the next few days, but West died on September 4th. In her career, she had 5 number one records, 3 solo, and 2 duets with Kenny Rogers. And now, back to the countdown. Song number 12 this week in 1991 was the title track and first single from Doug Stone's second album, I Thought It Was You.

0: Here's Doug Stone, who began playing music as a child, but wasn't discovered until he was in his 30s, singing in a VFW hall in Georgia. Well, that song right there, I Thought It Was You, was about to become his fourth consecutive number one. It was sitting at number 12 this week in 1991, the title track from his platinum album. One of our favorites from 35 Septembers ago for this weekend in the country.
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0: Today's getaway destination is early September 1991. And we're on our way to the top of the Billboard Hot Country Singles chart. Stopping at the moment for record number 11. Here's Clint Black. Where are you now?

0: There's Clint Black and Where Are You Now? The fourth and final single from his album, Put Yourself in My Shoes. That was record number 11 this week in 1991, and it was heading to the top of the charts, making it his sixth appearance there. Well, let's turn on the TV here in 1991 and see what's on the tube. Well, the daytime game shows are on their way out. Wheel of Fortune with Bob Goen would be canceled on September the 20th, but would continue in syndication. And Classic Concentration with Alex Trebek would also wrap up on the 20th. But The Price is Right would go on, along with The Family Feud, now hosted by Ray Combs. Now, late mornings on ABC, there's The Home Show with Gary Collins. And as for the late night, it's the final season for Johnny Carson on The Tonight Show. And he's followed by David Letterman and Bob Costas. New channels that signed on this summer, Comedy Central and Court TV. Well, the fall season will be here soon, and new shows will include Home Improvement, The Commish, Step by Step, and Dateline. And debuting in October on the Nashville Network, The Statler Brothers Show.
1: Thank you very much, and welcome to Saturday Night with the Statler Brothers. I'm Don.
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4: I'm Ralph Emery.
1: No, you're not Ralph Emery.
4: Well, you ain't either.
1: I never said I was. Okay.
4: Well, it says right here in my coat I'm Ralph Emery.
1: Well, then you must have the wrong coat on.
4: That's funny, because down inside of my pants it says Shotgun Red. Maybe I'll go change clothes.
1: No. You keep them on. You look good in cartoon clothes.
4: Thank you very much.
1: Nice.
4: I appreciate it.
0: The Statler Brothers Show would become a Saturday night regular on the Nashville Network starting up in the fall of 1991. Well, here's a Weekend in the Country Extra offering. A little further down on the charts this week, debuting on the survey, was Patti Loveless, Hurt Me Bad.
5: Ooh.

0: Patti Loveless, Hurt Me Bad, in a real good way. That was the first single from the album Up Against My Heart, and it's a bonus record from this weekend in 1991, debuting on the chart at number 75. It would climb to number 3. And one other note, Up Against My Heart would be her final album on MCA. She felt like the label wasn't giving her the same level of promotion as other female singers. So she made the move to Epic Records, and during the transition, she learned that she needed vocal cord surgery. Well, she came through wonderfully, and the surgery helped her voice. It was deeper and fuller, and it resulted in 3 consecutive platinum albums during the mid-90s. Well, that's going to do it for hour number 1 of today's show. We'll see you after the break with more of the hits from this week in 1991 on Weekend in the Country.
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1: This is Hour 2 of Weekend in the Country. I'm Craig Orndorff, and a happy weekend to you wherever you are and whatever you're doing. Well, I guess a little bit of what you're doing is tuning into this show, which we certainly appreciate. And if you're not a regular already, we hope you become one and remain one. Well, I'll do my best playing some of the great country music of our lifetime in the form of a countdown from days gone by. I was about to say vintage countdown, but I thought, no, we're not really far enough removed to call it vintage. But then again, we are going back 35 years today, so I guess that could be considered vintage. Well, whatever phrase we'd like to use for it, we have gone back to the first weekend of September in 1991. And we're up to number 10 right now with a singer who came out of Glendale, West Virginia, which is on the Ohio River just south of Wheeling. This is Lionel Cartwright and Leap of Faith.

There's Lionel Cartwright with Leap of Faith. He was at number 10 this week in 1991, heading up to number 1, his first chart topper. It would turn out to be his only one, and it would also turn out to be his last top 20 single. Well, after his country star career wound down, Lionel stayed in Nashville, continued to write music, including some TV show themes, and he became a pastor in Music City. Well, next step up on the countdown this weekend in 1991 was a singer who was also enjoying his last top 20 record. This is Earl Thomas Conley in Shadow of a Doubt.

There's Earl Thomas Conley and Shadow of a Doubt, record number 9 this week in 1991. As I mentioned, that was his last top 20 hit. It peaked at number 8. Well, let's head down to the store and pick up a few things. For the weekend, a gallon of milk is going for about $1.50, a loaf of bread, 60 cents, Armor hot dogs are $1.30, a 2-liter bottle of Pepsi is 79 cents, and a 12-pack of Coors Light, $5.79. Bacon is 99 cents this weekend, and by the way, this year, turkey bacon was introduced. Everybody's looking for the next healthy thing. Well, this is pretty healthy. The Honeycrisp apple was introduced by the University of Minnesota Fruit Breeding Program. They are very good. So is chocolate molten lava cake. That was the hot dessert of the day. Now on the

0: Shall we manufacture salsa or oven mitts?
1: So don't be surprised if ours seems to capture the real Mexican flavor. Bring home Chi-Chi's, salsa that came from a restaurant, not a boardroom.
2: Well, I'm ready for a snack. How about it? Well, as we dig in, we'll listen to the latest from George Strait. This one topped the chart for the last 3 weeks, but today it was down at number 8. You know me better than that.

The 22nd number one single for George Strait, You Know Me Better Than That. Sitting at number 8 this week in 1991. Well, how was the weather this weekend? Well, it was still summertime, so still pretty warm, but they were getting rain in the desert and the Midwest this weekend. That was the same system which brought mudslides to the San Diego area. We're still in hurricane season, and on August 19th, Hurricane Bob brushed against the Carolinas, spawning tornadoes there. Then it moved on up into the Northeast, with the worst damage done in Massachusetts, $1 billion worth. And the Northeast Coast was the site in late October of an event that was initially not given a name. Some referred to it as the Halloween Storm, but years later it became known as the Perfect Storm. A nor'easter absorbed what was left of Hurricane Grace and evolved back into a hurricane, and instead of heading out to sea, it looped back around and hit the Northeast. There were 13 deaths, with most of those on the water, including 6 crew members of the Andrea Gale, which sunk in the storm, and that story became a book and a movie titled The Perfect Storm. Now, there was a ripple effect because the storm blocked the other weather patterns behind it, and that sent a surge of moisture from the Gulf into the upper Midwest where a cold front had settled, resulting in a blizzard. Minnesota got walloped 37 inches in Duluth and 28 inches in the Twin Cities. The perfect storm would materialize in late October of 1991. And we head back to this week's countdown with Ronnie Milsap. He had a cover of an old doo-wop song at number 7, Since I Don't Have You. When you

0: The original Since I Don't Have You was recorded by the Skyliners in 1957. And Ronnie Milsap gave his treatment of the song in 1991, and he took it up to number 6 on the country survey, and this week it was at number 7.
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0: Today on our stroll down memory lane, we've gone back to early September of 1991. That was when Garth Brooks released his third album, Rope in the Wind. And the first single from that CD was at number 6 this week. Here's Rodeo.
12: His eyes are cold and restless.

0: There's Garth Brooks and Rodeo at number 6 this week in 1991. That was heading up to number 3, and that would snap his streak of 5 consecutive number 1 hits. Well, let's check some news from the summer of 1991. Back on July 22nd, boxer Mike Tyson was arrested and was charged with rape of a Miss Black America contestant at the pageant in Indianapolis. 18-year-old Desiree Washington from Rhode Island said the incident took place in Tyson's hotel room 3 days earlier. He said it was consensual, but he was convicted in February of 92 and spent a little less than 3 years in prison. Now, the same day Tyson was arrested, a serial killer was caught.
1: In Milwaukee, police are still trying to identify the numerous murder victims found in a local apartment. Jeffrey Dahmer, the 31-year-old tenant, is in custody and has confessed to killing the 11 people found in his apartment and maybe more.
0: That was Ann Curry with a report for NBC News. The remains of 11 men and boys were found in Dahmer's apartment, and police soon discovered that he was involved in 6 more murders as far back as 1978. Dahmer was finally caught when a potential victim, 32-year-old Tracy Edwards, was able to escape from his apartment and flag down a couple of police officers. The story was even more gruesome as details came out, including necrophilia, cannibalism, and preservation of body parts. He was given 16 life sentences, and then in 1994, he was killed by another prison inmate. We learned of Jeffrey Dahmer here in the summer of 1991. Let's get back to more pleasant things like the countdown and the record at number 5 that weekend. Your love is a miracle. Here's Mark Chestnut.

0: Mark Chestnut, Your Love is a Miracle, the fourth single from his album Too Cold at Home. And it was hanging out at number 5 on the countdown this week in 1991, and it would move up 2 more positions. Now it's movie time. Let's see what Hollywood was giving us here in September of 91. Well, the number 1 film this weekend was Dead Again, a crime drama starring Kenneth Branagh, Emma Thompson, and Andy Garcia. Well, the blockbusters, Terminator 2, Judgment Day with Arnold Schwarzenegger. There's Robin Hood, Prince of Thieves with Kevin Costner in the lead role. Action Adventure and Double Impact with Jean-Claude Van Damme. And for laughs, there's Hot Shots with Charlie Sheen and Cary Elwes. Michael J. Fox as Doc Hollywood. And there's City Slickers with Jack Palance, Billy Crystal, Daniel Stern, Bruno Kirby, and Helen Slater.
1: Baseball.
2: You've got something against baseball?
1: It's just I used to live with a guy who was like a baseball encyclopedia, and I just got flashes.
2: But you broke up with him because of baseball?
1: No. We had different needs. I needed him to treat me decently and get a job, and he needed to empty my bank account and leave.
2: Ouch. So do you hate baseball?
1: No, I like baseball. I just never understood how you guys can spend so much time discussing it. I mean, I've been to games, but I don't memorize who played third base for Pittsburgh and 1960.
2: Don Hoke.
0: Beat you. City Slickers was one of our favorite movies here in the summer of 1991. And this was one of the most played songs in the USA this weekend. It's by Mary Chapin Carpenter, sitting at number 4 down at the Twist and Shout.

0: Mary Chapin Carpenter would win a Grammy for Best Female Vocal Performance on Down at the Twist and Shout. That was her third top 10 record at number 4 on this day. In 91, it would peak at number 2. That was one of the songs on our mixtape back then, and it's on our playlist today on Weekend in the Country.
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10: Your day weather forecast here in Grand Junction and the surrounding area this Sunday. Partly sunny skies, a 30% chance for some shower and thunderstorm activity, high temperatures in the low 80s. Continuing showers into tonight with lows in the lower 60s. Then for the Labor Day holiday, partly sunny with afternoon showers and thunderstorms back in the forecast. Highs around 80, overnight lows down to 60. For Tuesday, sunshine, highs back into the mid-80s. For Grand Junction Media, I'm meteorologist Patrice Sutter.
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0: It's your buddy CO with you here this weekend from the Shenandoah Valley of Virginia. And I'm glad that you're tuned in places like Ashtabula, Ohio. They listen on the Bull, WYBL. In Colfax and Pullman, Washington, we're heard on KCLX. And for Bellefonte and Harrison, Arkansas, it's Boone County Country, KNWA. And for our entire list of affiliates, go to our webpage, weekendinthecountry.net, and follow us on Facebook, too. All right, let's get back to the countdown from this week in September of 1991. And song number 3 was by Hal Ketchum.
13: There's

The first release from 38-year-old Hal Ketchum just missed out on the top spot. It peaked at number 2, and it was sitting at number 3 this week in 1991's Small Town Saturday Night. And now it's sports time. This weekend, they had the first Winston Cup night race in Richmond. Harry Gant took the checkered flag. That's the second of 4 in a row he had won. Dale Earnhardt won his 5th championship this year. Tennis this weekend at the U.S. Open. Stefan Edberg swept Jim Courier for the title. But the star of the event was 39-year-old Jimmy Connors, who entered as a wild card and made it to the semifinals. And on the women's side, Monica Seles beat Martina Navratilova. In golf, John Daly won the PGA Championship, coming out of nowhere. He was the 9th alternate. And in baseball, there were 7 no-hitters this year, including a perfect game by Dennis Martinez on July 28th. 13 managers were fired this season, and it was a great World Series with the Twins beating the Braves, winning Game 7 1-0 on a 10-inning shutout by Jack Morris and a walk-off single from Gene Larkin. And that's sports from this week in 1991. And we're up to number 2 on the countdown with Tanya Tucker, Down to My Last Teardrop.

0: Here in early September 1991, Tanya Tucker was just a month away from giving birth to her second child, a son named Beau. She was named the Female Vocalist of the Year by the Country Music Association, and that was the first single from her brand new album, What Do I Do With Me? Down to My Last Teardrop, a song written by Paul Davis, at its peak of number two, and that was the first of five runner-up songs for Tanya over the next 2.5 years. And the number one song this week in 91 is coming up next on Weekend in the Country.
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0: We're coming down the home stretch of today's show with the number one song from this week in 1991 on the way. But right now, the classic country feature, where we go back a little further from our spotlight year. And today, we dedicate this segment to Dolly.

0: What a life. Dolly Rebecca Parton. Born January 19, 1946 in Pittman Center, Tennessee. She passed away on August 25th in Nashville. You're the Only One topped the country charts for 2 weeks in 1979. And now, we're up to the number one song from this week in our Spotlight year 1991. But first, the number one news story, and it came from Moscow, the breakup of the Soviet Union. As communist governments were being dissolved all across Eastern Europe, the Soviet Union was trying to stay together by offering reforms. Well, communist hardliners didn't want those reforms or independence for the republics, and they attempted a coup on August 19th.
1: Soviet President Mikhail Gorbachev has been removed from power, and there are tanks now in the streets of Moscow. Vice President Gennady Yanayev says he has taken over as acting president as the head of state of a special state committee.
0: Molly McCoy reporting for CNN, Gorbachev was put under house arrest at his vacation home in Crimea, but the coup leaders had failed to arrest Russian President Boris Yeltsin, and that proved to be fatal because Yeltsin and thousands of citizens went to the streets to help stop the coup. 2 days later, the attempted overthrow collapsed.
2: Tanks and troops were turned around midday Moscow time. They either would not or could not fire on resistors. That means that Mikhail Gorbachev is back in power. He is returning to Moscow, where he'll now have to deal with an even more powerful Boris Yeltsin, the hero of the moment.
0: Tom Brokaw for NBC News. In the following days, further dismantling of the Soviet government, and the republics broke free. Moldova went first, and then this week the Baltic states. And in December, the Soviet Union would no longer exist. The breakup of the USSR was in the headlines this weekend in 1991. And right here in the USA this week, the number one country song in the land was the very first single from Brooks and Dunn, Brand New Man.

0: An executive at Arista Records, Tim DuBois, thought that Kix Brooks and Ronnie Dunn would work well together. They were already songwriters and studio musicians in Nashville. And boy, was he right. And even though both men were in their late 30s, they were the hot new group in Music City thanks to their first single, Brand New Man. That was also the title track from their album, which would sell 6 million copies. And the first of four number one singles from that CD. It spent 2 weeks at number one, including this weekend in 1991. Well, that's it for this week's show, everybody. We're all out of time. It's been great having you here, and I'll have your seat ready for you again next week. And until then, this is Craig Orndorff saying so long for Weekend in the Country.
1: Nobody plays more real country than the Outlaws.
2: It's the weekend.
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0: 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Scott Staley and Ellie B.
1: Election Day, Ellie and I are not going to get political. We never do. I thought maybe we should just focus on something different. Things that we can agree on. I think that even as divided as the country is, let's focus on the positive. Number one on the list.
2: Pumpkin spice ain't all that.
1: Somebody had to say it.
2: Pumpkin spice is not that it's great. Something else we can agree on.
1: Yeah.
2: Raisins don't belong in cookies.
1: I feel like that's you talking, but okay.
2: How about this? Garnishes, like on your food plate.
1: Oh, yeah.
2: Those are just a waste.
1: You're just wasting it. Look, once the steak arrives, the arugula leaf is not going to catch my attention
2: anymore. Really not.
1: It's really not.
2: When you mass order at Sonic,
1: yeah,
2: don't go through the drive-thru.
1: Get in a stall.
2: Order online. Go to a stall.
1: If you're ordering for the whole volleyball team, get in a stall and get out of my life.
2: We're all here for the 50-cent corn dogs. Something else we all agree on?
1: Yeah.
2: The left lane is for passing.
1: Amen.
2: Amen.
1: Get out.
2: How about this?
1: Yeah.
2: We all hate the guy that stands up after the plane lands. Like right after, you know, and then he stands up.
1: We're going to be taxiing for another 20 minutes on the tarmac.
2: Yeah.
1: Why are you standing up with your luggage? Nobody is leaving the plane, to my knowledge.
2: No.
1: Until we pull in, right? Why are you standing up already?
0: It's Scott and Allie B in the morning on The Outlaw. Western Colorado's Country Outlaw is KGJX Digital HD4, Fruta Grand Junction, Translator K297BR Grand Junction at 107.3 FM.
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Happy Labor Day weekend, y'all. It's Kelly in Nashville. And for the next 3 hours, we are raising a glass to the American workforce. Plus, we have a fun soundtrack for whatever you're doing this holiday weekend. Hopefully, not working. And the Y'all Access Bar is open. So, of course, the first profession we need to lift up is our bartenders.

0: 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It is not an easy job, especially when you have guys like Riley Green's character in this next song. 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
0: 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I promise you, it's really good. And no worries, unlike the guy in the song, he was totally sober.

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Brad Paisley is spending his weekend on a riverbank somewhere, just like in this song. He's on Y'all Access now.

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It's Kelly in Nashville saluting a lot of different professions throughout the show today. Join us over on social media to shout out your occupation. Coming up next, we are getting a little help from Megan Maroney to say thank you to all the nurses, lab workers, EMTs, doctors, and medical professionals who might be listening. Pharmacists, too. Basically, anybody who works in the medical field, whether it's patient care or administration, we're cranking this one up and sending it out to you.

0: That's Megan Maroney on Y'all Access with Medicine. It's Kelly here giving a shout out to some of the professions that keep our world turning. And a lot of them don't even get the 3-day weekend off. Some of the workers mentioned in this next song are in that boat, unfortunately, and we are so very thankful for them. They include road construction crews, contractors, electricians, utility workers, and so many more. This one is for you. It's Alan Jackson, Hard Hat and a Hammer.
1: Lace-up boots and faded jeans, a homemade sandwich, a half a jug of tea.

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Average Joe, average pay.

0: and woman.
1: I've always written songs and recorded songs with other people's songs about working people and working working life, because I mean, that's where I'm from. I mean, I'd already had jobs and worked as a grown person before I ever even thought about being in the music business. So I come from that background, and although I hadn't had a job in a long time, I still remember a lot about it, you know, and I remember what the lifestyle is, and I still appreciate that.
2: Alan Jackson on Y'all Access, honoring some important workers this Labor Day weekend. You know, my dad built houses too, so I had to make sure that I got that one in. It has been a very busy week in Nashville this past week. Last weekend, we had a special show at the Grand Ole Opry. Now, everyone came because Carly Pierce was actually celebrating her 5th Opry anniversary. And after we had the show booked and ready to go, we found out that we lost Dolly Parton. So all of the people who were already on the lineup decided they were also going to dedicate a song during their set to our country music queen. After playing songs from her new album, Honest Woman, Carly closed the set with an energetic version of Dolly's 9 to 5, and she brought out Jelly Roll to join her. At the very end, all of us from backstage came out and sang the final chorus together on the stage. I'm talking the artists, the guests, the Opry staff. Backstage, Jelly Roll talked to me all about his connection to Dolly.
3: Did get to meet her a couple of times. She was sweet every time I met her. She always just gave me wisdom and poured into me and told me to keep going against the grain. I'll never forget that. I think it was her exact words at some point. And the impact, I don't think I would be the philanthropist I am today had I not grew up with Dolly Parton, being a Tennessean and going to East Tennessee, and everything beautiful in that town you would hear was because of Dolly.
2: Here's Jelly's new one. This is Hands Up on Y'all Access.

It's Kelly on Y'all Access. New music from Max McNown is on the way. His new studio album, Leave on a Light, will be out September 25th, and we get 17 new tracks, including this one. This is such a catchy little number. It's called Done For. They say

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1: 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We'll be right back.
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14: Your day weather forecast here in Grand Junction and the surrounding area this Sunday. Partly sunny skies, a 30% chance for some shower and thunderstorm activity, high temperatures in the low 80s. Continuing showers into tonight with lows in the lower 60s. Then for the Labor Day holiday, partly sunny with afternoon showers and thunderstorms back in the forecast. Highs around 80, overnight lows down to 60. For Tuesday, sunshine, highs back into the mid-80s. For Grand Junction Media, I'm meteorologist Patrice Sutter.
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a little John party out for our late night graveyard shift workers on this Labor Day weekend. We appreciate you burning the midnight oil. I'm Kelly Sutton, and the next profession that we want to celebrate here on our Labor Day Spectacular is everyone who wears the blue uniform. You put your lives on the line every day for us, and we appreciate you. And although we don't ever want to wind up in the backseat of one of your cop cars, Keith Urban shows us it's not all that bad.

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0: Kane Brown on Y'all Access with Woman. I hope you're having a great Labor Day weekend. And this weekend really got me thinking about what kind of past jobs country stars might have had before making it big. Shaboozy told us about his least favorite job.
1: Worst job I ever had. Definitely lawn mowing. 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But yeah, mowing the lawn when I was a kid. Yeah.
0: Well, Shaboozy, the good news is you never have to mow another lawn again.

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I just wonder how many times that song's going to be played this weekend. The amazing Dolly Parton celebrating the working women putting in their 9-to-5 at the office. But listen, we are equal opportunity here at Y'all Access. We celebrate hardworking men, too. Here's Brooks and Dunn.

0: women.
1: Brooks and Dunn on Y'all Access. Sending that one out to all the hard workers that hopefully get to enjoy this three-day Labor Day weekend. Now, this weekend sort of serves as the unofficial end of summer, but most spots in the U.S. are going to stay warm for the next few weeks. Hopefully. I mean, are you ready for fall yet? Scotty McCreary and Hootie and the Blowfish are not. They're still firing off bottle rockets like it's the 4th of July.

0: Luke Combs on Y'all Access. That's Be By You. This is the show that gets you inside country music. And Little Big Town has something new for us this weekend. Their new album, It's a Dying Art, is out now. They gave us 13 new songs on this one, and they told me all about it earlier this summer at Alan Jackson's final show at Nissan Stadium.
1: It's really about like getting back to the things that we've always loved about making music, like in a room together, doing what we do with our voices and with the band, and you know, just that the purity of that craft. And it kind of celebrates that whole deal on the record.
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0: Garth Brooks and Huey Lewis with Working for a Living. Now, the version of that song with Garth was released in 2007. The original was released by Huey Lewis in the News in 1982. Coming up next, I have a song to send out to all of the drivers out there. The drivers of trucks, tour buses, taxis, rideshare cars, anybody driving across our nation this holiday weekend. Thanks for helping us stock the shelves, and thank you for getting us where we need to be. We appreciate you putting the miles in. Here's Kane Brown with Marshmallow.
1: New truck,

I know that that song is about life on the road as a country music star, but we also can't forget the machine that lets artists do what they love. You know, we're talking about the band, the crew, the venue staff, the catering. It's a huge machine behind each artist, and we're super grateful for each and every one of you. Now, whether you did it as a teenager for gas money, worked your way through college, or made it your full-time profession, our next song is a big thank you to all of our food service workers. We're talking waitstaff, line cooks, hosts, busboys, and cashiers. We're sending this Casey Musgraves song out to you.

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15: Yo,
14: Your day weather forecast here in Grand Junction and the surrounding area this Sunday. Partly sunny skies, a 30% chance for some shower and thunderstorm activity, high temperatures in the low 80s. Continuing showers into tonight with lows in the lower 60s. Then for the Labor Day holiday, partly sunny with afternoon showers and thunderstorms back in the forecast. Highs around 80, overnight lows down to 60. For Tuesday, sunshine, highs back into the mid-80s. For Grand Junction Media, I'm meteorologist Patrice Sutter.
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Lauren Elena and Chase Matthew on Y'all Access, singing about their exes. Now, this song I'm sending out to all the mechanics, the auto body workers, and the car salesman. And the guy that sings it actually used to work in a shop installing lift kits. It's Bailey Zimmerman with a song that recently topped the country music chart. Here's Chevy Silverado.

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Kenny Chesney on Y'all Access. That's Big Star. Speaking of big stars, here's an interesting situation that we've been watching on Music Row. Grab your popcorn, y'all. It's about to get messy. Ella Langley is pulling the plug on a parody of her hit song, Be Her. Well, her record label is, at least. Cletus D. Judd, who's been making country music parodies for years, made one based on Ella's song, Be Her. Now, if you don't know Cletus, he's basically country music's Weird Al Yankovic. His parody is called Meet Her, and it uses the same melody as the original song, but his lyrics are all about wanting to meet Ella and become friends. He even made a music video to go along with it. Well, the record label did not like that, and they sent him a cease and desist letter. And although parody is legally protected, he said he was going to honor their wishes and take it down. No word on if Ella actually knew all this was going on. I kind of feel like she would get a kick out of Meet Her. But since I can't play it, here's the song at the center of the controversy. It's Ella Langley with Be Her.

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1: 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Anyway,
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0: 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We'll be right back.
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0: Blake Shelton and Post Malone are pouring a drink on this three-day weekend. The Y'all Access Bar is staying open for the whole show. Just make sure that you have a designated driver, okay? It's Kelly Sutton on the show that gets you inside country music, Y'all Access. And it's time to hear from Taylor Swift. Yep, you heard me right. Let me give you a little lesson. This is Music Row 101. When artists are going for the number one spot, they have something that we call in the business a push week. That's where they throw everything they've got at getting the maximum spins for their song so it will hit number one. Now, sometimes they'll release a special acoustic version, or they may do a media day where they do a bunch of interviews with radio stations. So the station, of course, plays the song when they play the interview. Well, clearly Taylor isn't doing radio interviews, but she did record some audio for us all about the song that she did for the Toy Story 5 soundtrack, I Knew It, I Knew You.
1: When I realized that we were going to have the opportunity to write a song for Toy Story, it really hit me the weight of this, like how lucky we were to get to sort of take up what Randy Newman has created and continue that legacy. And so rather than thinking like, oh, you know what we're going to do? We're going to reinvent this. I just thought we're going to take these beautiful, you know, tapestries of musical art he's created, brushstroke by brushstroke, and we're going to try to create something that would go in that collection that you could hopefully like hang next to those paintings on the wall if we were talking about paintings. I'm sorry, I go into metaphor a lot. Anyway, Randy tends to go to really different kind of chord progressions and has very different musical sensibilities than I do. And so we tried to channel what would Randy do? That took us to a very different place musically and from a chord structure perspective.
0: I'll report back next weekend on if the push was successful. I'm pretty sure it's going to be, which is good with me because we are ready for Taylor to make her comeback to her country roots. Here's I Knew It, I Knew You.

Taylor Swift on Y'all Access. I knew it. I knew you. It's Kelly here, trying to shout out as many professions as I can on this Labor Day weekend. And our country would be nowhere if it wasn't for the farmers. Now, they don't have an easy job. It's getting harder and harder all the time. I grew up in Indiana. Producer Jay grew up in Illinois. So we always say we're just a couple of kids from the cornfields. Here's a tribute to everyone growing the food that's on our plates. This is Jason Aldean with Amarillo Sky.

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1: Cody Johnson on Y'all Access, trying to get a horse back. You've got Y'all Access with me, Kelly Sutton. I hope you're having a great and relaxing Labor Day weekend. These two guys know a thing or two about that. This song gave us the catchphrase that pretty much justifies the pop of a top at any time. It's Alan Jackson and Jimmy Buffett. 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

0: 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What country am I in?
1: 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It's 5 o'clock somewhere.
0: It's always on 5 in Margaritaville, come to think of it.
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Russell Dickerson on Y'all Access with Happen to Me. I'm Kelly Sutton, and we have completely thrown out the playlist this weekend. It's my show. I can do what I want. And I think it's time to add a little Randy Travis in your three-day weekend. This song also doubles as a tribute to a few different professions out there, including farmers, teachers, and preachers. It's Three Wooden Crosses on Y'all Access.

Lainey Wilson with John Mayer on guitar on Y'all Access. That's Phone, Keys, Wallet. It's Kelly here, and I've got some really exciting news about Kane Brown. You know Shania Twain's song, Whose Bed Have Your Boots Been Under? Well, he recorded the male response to that song. It's a guy reassuring his woman that he's not going anywhere. That's not even the best part. He got Shania herself to sing on it. How great is that? I'm going to have that song for you next week on Y'all Access. So make sure you come back and join us to hear it. Until then, here's Kane hanging out now with I Love Country Music.

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16: Your day weather forecast here in Grand Junction and the surrounding area this Sunday. Partly sunny skies, a 30% chance for some shower and thunderstorm activity, high temperatures in the low 80s. Continuing showers into tonight with lows in the lower 60s. Then for the Labor Day holiday, partly sunny with afternoon showers and thunderstorms back in the forecast. Highs around 80, overnight lows down to 60. For Tuesday, sunshine, highs back into the mid-80s. For Grand Junction Media, I'm meteorologist Patrice Sutter.
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Morgan Wallen on Y'all Access with Don't We. It's Kelly Sutton here celebrating Labor Day this weekend and paying tribute to America's workforce. Stella Lefty's song about taking a train to Boston has me thinking about all the transportation workers out there. I'm talking about the people working in airports, pilots, baggage handlers, flight attendants, not to mention train stations and so many more. It's an industry that cannot take a day off. So we're thankful for every one of those workers and everything that they do. Here's Stella taking the train to Boston. On a train.

Stella Lefty on Y'all Access with Boston. I'm still running through more jobs and workers that I can thank on this Labor Day weekend. And another is construction workers, including those who build houses, apartments, and all the structures that build our cities. They go up quickly here in Music City, I gotta tell you that. There are hundreds of people, and who knows how much sweat behind every bit of the progress. Now, to honor them, here's one from Dan and Shay. It's Bigger Houses.

0: It kind of feels like a 40-hour week would be a luxury these days, doesn't it? Sometimes I think I can spend 40 hours a week in traffic, just commuting. It's Kelly wrapping up our three-hour party celebrating America's working men and women. I'll be back with your regularly scheduled country music news next week, including a deep dive into the CMA nominations. So make plans to join us back here on this station, same time next weekend. Until then, enjoy the rest of this holiday weekend. I hope you get a little time to rest and recharge. Thanks for all you do. 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Production assistants from Grace Linehan, Jonathan Schaefer, and Carson. 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We'll see you back here next week.
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1: I think it's going to be a while before the nation really heals from the death of Dolly Parton. This weekend on the show, we are playing you two of her forgotten favorites every hour, plus some of the other leading ladies in all of country music history. Let's get it going.

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1: Hey, Rowdy, how are you this evening?
0: I am doing great. How are you?
1: I'm good. Hey, can I request something from you?
0: Yeah.
1: Can I hear Clint Black, please? And if you can play it, can I hear Loving Blind?

0: 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And you bet we've got more favorites from the phone minutes away. You keep them coming. 855-697-6939. Every hour of the show this weekend, it's the forgotten favorites of Dolly Parton. You know, she passed away, what was it, a week ago Tuesday? And I think a lot of us are still just sort of numb about it all. While radio stations and news outlets wisely chose to feature her musical high points, they're just not designed to dig deep like we are and play the songs of hers that none of us have heard in years. One of those songs happens to be quite timely, especially this time of year. We'll play it next.
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0: I have been this tall since the sixth grade. That's fact. Alan Jackson on the original Country Gold.
1: Good evening, Rowdy.
0: What's going on?
1: Headed out to West Texas to the oil fields. I'd like to hear Family Tradition by Hank Williams. It is a family tradition doing this job.
0: Where do you live?
1: I live.

0: fan favorites of Dolly Parton. That's what's in the spotlight this weekend. And in the white hot spotlight on stage in just a few weeks, my good friend Mark Wills, who joins me for one spectacular night at the 2026 Daniel Boone Festival. That's going to be in Barberville, Kentucky. And it comes up on Friday night, October the 9th. Then that following Saturday, we've got a special show planned for those of you who catch our show on 99.5 WKDP. That, by the way, is also going to be our second trip to this incredible event. And you know what? My bags are already packed.
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9: Outlaw Country Western. Your day weather forecast here in Grand Junction and the surrounding area this Sunday, partly sunny skies, a 30% chance for some shower and thunderstorm activity, high temperatures in the low 80s. Continuing showers into tonight with lows in the lower 60s. Then for the Labor Day holiday, partly sunny with afternoon showers and thunderstorms back in the forecast. Highs around 80, overnight lows down to 60. For Tuesday, sunshine, highs back into the mid-80s. For Grand Junction Media, I'm meteorologist Patrice Sutter.
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2: Well, I was thumbing from Montgomery. I had my guitar on my back. When a stranger stopped beside me in an antique Cadillac.

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Then I noticed the stranger was ghost white pale when he asked me for a light.

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He said, this is where you get off, boy, 'cause I'm going back to Alabama. 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
2: 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Know him, love him. Well, Norm, congratulations to you.
1: Yes,
2: you are caller number 10. 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And we got something new for you. Our all-new sensational slap, which is going to look awesome on the back window of your Rowdy Ride. 2026 guitar pick coming your way, plus the very latest from our Collector's Signature Series.
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1: We're starting off each hour of the show with one of the leading ladies of country music, and we're carving out plenty of time to play your favorites at 855-697-6939. Also on the program, the forgotten favorites of Dolly Parton. Let's get back to it.

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Start this day like all the rest. 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

0: Danny McBride of Righteous Gemstones fame is a huge country music fan. If you watch that show, you can tell fairly fast. And he and his buddies actually recorded a version of that song for the final scene in the second season of the show. Some Broken Hearts Never Mend. Don Williams on the original Country Gold.
1: Hi, Rowdy. I need to hear John Deere Green on a hot summer night up in Kirkville, Missouri.
0: I can do that for sure. Who is this, by the way?
1: Your old buddy Daniel with Iraq, Missouri, getting ready for deer season.

0: Oh, they know how to grow those hot peppers in California. And I suppose taking inspiration from that song, a food company has come up with an entire line of products with the name Slow Burn Hot Sauce, including a peach variety, which looks mighty tasty. That is T.G. Shepherd and Slow Burn on the original Country Gold. Rowdy Yates singing My Teeth into the forgotten favorites of Dolly Parton this weekend. And Dolly was not afraid to put her take on another artist material, especially if she felt she could do the song justice. And we've got some great examples of that on the show this weekend. And coming up in a couple, Dolly's approach to a 1960s rock and roll classic, originally recorded by the Drifters. And Dolly wasn't the only one that gave that song a spin. Buck Owens did, Aaron Neville, Jerry Lee Lewis, and plenty of others, too.
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0: Ooh, how about Sunflower?
1: Thanks, Rowdy. 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

0: That's Colin Ray from the phone at 855-MY-ROWDY. Love me on the original country gold. Rowdy Yates with you, and I don't think I even have to ask. I know you are loving what we are playing this weekend, the forgotten favorites of Dolly Parton. And Dolly had changed a lot about her sound by the mid-1980s, and every time she did, her fan base continued to grow. Matter of fact, Dolly got an earful of a Kim Carnes album track that was recorded 4 years earlier. She absolutely loved it, so she recorded it and released it as a single. Dolly said it was such a great song, it didn't need to be hidden from the world any longer. And she certainly fixed that. We'll play it next.
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8: Your day weather forecast here in Grand Junction and the surrounding area this Sunday, partly sunny skies, a 30% chance for some shower and thunderstorm activity, high temperatures in the low 80s. Continuing showers into tonight with lows in the lower 60s. Then for the Labor Day holiday, partly sunny with afternoon showers and thunderstorms back in the forecast, highs around 80, overnight lows down to 60. For Tuesday, sunshine, highs back into the mid-80s. For Grand Junction Media, I'm meteorologist Patrice Sutter.
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1: Hey, Rowdy, how's it going?
2: Pretty good. How are you doing?
1: I'm doing great.
2: What's your name?
1: I am Ty, calling from Alpena, Michigan.
2: Well, thank you, Ty, for listening to our show. And by the way, thanks for the hospitality a couple of weeks ago when I was in your part of the country.
1: I talked to you then, too.
2: Oh, very nice. Well, congratulations to you, Ty. You are caller number 10. This weekend, that means something new for you. Our all-new sensational Slap, which looks great on the back window of your Rowdy Ride. 2026 guitar pick is coming your way. And the very latest from our collector's signature series.
1: Perfect.
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1: I was wondering if you could play a song for me tonight.
0: That's what I'm here for.
1: Can you play I Love the Way You Love Me by John Michael Montgomery?
0: You bet I can. What's your name?
1: Stephanie.
0: Stephanie, you want me to play this for somebody special?
1: Yes, his name's Eric.

0: 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Mickey Gilley from the original Country Gold. Rowdy Yates playing more classic country from our nationwide request line in just a bit. Plus, two more forgotten favorites from Dolly Parton on the way. And again, it's another Dolly remake of a classic. Recorded first by Kenny Rogers in the first edition, it did quite well on the pop charts, and Bill Anderson had a big hit with it on the country charts as well. But more than a decade later, Dolly chose to put her version on the album 9 to 5 and Odd Jobs, and this song actually was chosen to be the follow-up single to her smash hit 9 to 5. Did this song have the juice? Oh, you bet it did, and shot straight to number one. We'll play it next.
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0: Last couple of months for that guy have been pretty special, showcasing his visual art with a big solo exhibition, and he just celebrated his 30th anniversary as a member of the Grand Ole Opry. Steve Warner, Small Town Girl on the original Country Gold.
1: Can I hear All the Golden California by Larry Gatlin and the Gatlin Brothers?
0: I'd love to play that song. I just love that song. What's your name?
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0: Where are you, Jess?
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0: my rowdy friends who enjoy this show on 97.5 WPCV. We're sure happy to hear the news that his 2026 tour is coming their way later this year. It's Garth, If Tomorrow Never Comes, on the original Country Gold. Rowdy Yates playing the forgotten favorites of Dolly Parton, and when she went to Hollywood, she sure took a lot of heat. But look what that did for her career. She went from singer to superstar, and she rode that wave until her passing at the age of 80. Those who knew her well were always quick to point out that Dolly Parton never forgot where she came from, and on occasion she reminded us too, in the most unique way. Next.
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15: Your day weather forecast here in Grand Junction this Sunday evening. Cloudy skies with showers and thunderstorms continuing till about midnight, lows in the lower 60s. For the Labor Day holiday on Monday, partly sunny with afternoon showers and storms. Daytime highs in the low 80s with overnight lows down to 60 Monday night. Tuesday, sunshine, highs near 85. Heading into Wednesday, highs in the mid 80s with a chance for showers and storms once again. For Grand Junction Media, I'm meteorologist Patrice Sutter.
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0: really is country music's it girl these days, and she deserves every bit of it. But have you heard her slower, stripped-down version of that song? It is worth a listen. Toby Keith, Wish I Didn't Know Now, on the original Country Gold.
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Oh, and we all wondered if she would. 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This time, he's over her for good.

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2: Dolly Parton's loss was tragic, but the music she left behind will be here forever. 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

0: going to play that for those of you squeezing in one last road trip on Labor Day weekend 2026. Ronnie Millsap, Prisoner of the Highway, the original country goal with Rowdy Yates. And what's going on with you?
1: Oh, not too much. Sitting here drinking the beer, having barbecue.
0: That's what you should be doing. I got the soundtrack for it.
1: Heck yeah, I was wondering if I could hear a song.
0: Sure.
1: I was wondering if I could hear Seminole Wind by John Anderson.

was the perfect country and western song. I wrote him back a letter and I told him it was not the perfect country and western song because he hadn't said anything at all about mama, or trains, or trucks, or prisons, or getting drunk. Well, he sat down and wrote another verse to the song and he sent it to me, and after reading it I realized that my friend had written the perfect country and western song. And I felt obliged to include it on this album. The last verse goes like this here.

0: My Name, the original Country Gold with Rowdy Yates, playing more forgotten favorites from Dolly Parton in just a few minutes. And in just a few weeks, I will be on the road again, and I cannot wait to hang out with all my rowdy friends in Barberville, Kentucky at the Daniel Boone Festival. You know, this event actually goes on for more than a week. But on Friday night, the 9th of October, I will be there to welcome you and my good friend Mark Wills to the stage. Then on Saturday, the 10th, we're back in the big air chair for a special edition of this show from the KD Country Studios. If you want to find out more about the event yourself, you can always visit their website, which is brand new and looking good, DanielBooneFestival.com.
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14: 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Country.

0: It was his fifth number one song. It was his final number one song from 1995. That is Joe Diffie. Bigger than the Beatles on the original Country Gold with a rowdy howdy to Monica.
1: Hi, can I get Dwight Yoakam, Little Sister?

0: Doug Stone. From the phone at 855-697-6939. I thought it was you on the original Country Gold. Rowdy Yates with forgotten favorites from Dolly Parton two times every hour. And in just a few, a 1978 classic from Dolly that I never knew was written by Billy Vera. Does that name sound familiar? Most of us remember him for that big breakout song At This Moment in 1987. It was brought to light thanks to the TV show Family Ties. And another tasty Dolly tidbit before we go to the break. There was talk a week or so ago amongst the city councilors in Nashville, Tennessee, of renaming the Nashville airport after Dolly Parton. And in just a matter of days, they got that done.
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12: 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If you know the location or the identity of the suspects involved in this crime, please submit a tip by downloading the P3 Tips app on any mobile device, online at 241stop.com, or by calling 970-241-7867. Information reported to Crime Stoppers that leads to an arrest can earn you up to a $1,000 cash reward, and you will remain completely anonymous. 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
17: Your day weather forecast here in Grand Junction this Sunday evening. Cloudy skies with showers and thunderstorms continuing till about midnight, lows in the lower 60s. For the Labor Day holiday on Monday, partly sunny with afternoon showers and storms. Daytime highs in the low 80s with overnight lows down to 60 Monday night. Tuesday, sunshine, highs near 85. Heading into Wednesday, highs in the mid 80s with a chance for showers and storms once again. For Grand Junction Media, I'm meteorologist Patrice Sutter.
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0: It was 2002 when Randy Travis would put up his 16th and final number one song. And what a positive message to end the streak on. Three wooden crosses, the original country gold at 855 My Rowdy.
1: Hey, Rowdy. 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
0: They call that an earworm.
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0: Yeah.
1: Hey, man, I've had rose-colored glasses stuck in my head for like 2 weeks. Any chance of getting it on?

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2: What's going on?
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2: What's your name?
1: Beth.
2: Beth, where are you calling from?
1: New Philadelphia, Ohio.
2: Let me say congratulations to you. You were caller number 10. That means you are a winner. And, Beth, we got something new for you. Our all-new sensational slap, which looks great on the back window of your Rowdy Ride. You'll be happy to get one. The 2026 guitar pick coming your way, and the very latest from our Collector's Signature Series.
1: Awesome. Thank you.
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1: We have dug so deep with the Dolly Parton forgotten favorites, I think I'm gonna need a shower when we wrap this thing up. Two more of those just for you coming up in the next 60 minutes, plus a sneak peek into what Doug and I have got planned for you next weekend.

0: but he and his beautiful bride, Kelly Lang, have got something super special planned for Christmas time 2026. I'll let you know a little bit more about that when I know myself, T.G. Shepherd, on the original Country Gold with a rowdy howdy to my pal, Austin.
1: Hey, Rowdy, how's it going?
0: Pretty good. What are you doing?
1: Just working tonight.
0: But a little birdie told me you've got reason to celebrate.
1: It'll be my wife and I's first anniversary on September 5th. If I could go ahead and request a song for that.
0: Sure, why not?
1: All right, it'll be Carried Away by George Strait.
0: What's your wife's name?
1: Kaylin.
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0: 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The forgotten favorites of Dolly Parton. That's what we've got going on this weekend. And in just a few, the first single from Dolly's final album of the 1970s. And a tune that became her fifth consecutive number one song. Now, if country music were going to repeat its typical pattern, Dolly would have been done as an artist by then, as a new decade typically ushers in a new generation of singers. But little did we know that Dolly was just getting warmed up on what would be her third act.
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11: 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Country.

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0: every time I play that song, I think of my friend Heather Day, who lives in Edna, Texas. When that song was brand new, she would absolutely melt every time she heard it. Alan Jackson and Wanted on the original Country Gold with Rowdy Yates. And how are you?
1: Good. How you doing?
0: I am great.
1: I'm looking to put a request in.
0: Sure. Go right ahead.
1: Can I get 2 dozen roses, please?
0: I can play that for you. For sure. What's your name?
1: Dalton.

0: to savor the flavor. I am telling you, it's a great day to be alive. Travis Tritt from the original Country Gold with more forgotten favorites. Dolly Parton, before we pull this thing back into the gate, and barring any other international and unfortunate incidents like her passing, it'll be back to business for us next weekend. Not necessarily a fan demand show, but a suggestion from our new producer, Doug Lawrence, who reminds me that while many of you enjoy our show around a bonfire in the back 40, the majority of you are listening in your car, truck, or SUV. So next weekend, we salute whatever gets you from point A to point B with something Doug called Cars and Country. And that does have a ring to it.
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16: Your day weather forecast here in Grand Junction this Sunday evening. Cloudy skies with showers and thunderstorms continuing till about midnight, lows in the lower 60s. For the Labor Day holiday on Monday, partly sunny with afternoon showers and storms. Daytime highs in the low 80s with overnight lows down to 60 Monday night. Tuesday, sunshine, highs near 85. Heading into Wednesday, highs in the mid 80s with a chance for showers and storms once again. For Grand Junction Media, I'm meteorologist Patrice Sutter.
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1: I ran into an old friend of mine the other day. We hadn't seen each other for quite a while. What he had to say to me hit me pretty hard, because I think a lot of folks get started this way.

0: You know what? Sometimes those mistakes along life's highway can turn out to be some of the best things that ever happened in your life. Rake and a Ramblin' Man. 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
1: Hey, Rowdy, what's going on?
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1: Oh, sitting around drinking some beer, listening to the radio. What do you know?
0: Love that, love it.
1: Gotcha. We will put in a song request if we can.
0: Sure.
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0: I seem to always have that song handy.
1: All right, it sounds good, sir.

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1: Rowdy?
2: Yeah?
1: This is Gene Reason from Bertrand, Nebraska.
2: Howdy.
1: Am I caller number 10?
2: Matter of fact, you are. Congratulations.
1: Well, thank you, Rowdy.
2: You don't know how lucky you are, because we've got something new for you this weekend. Our all-new sensational slap, which looks really good on the back window of your Rowdy Ride. 2026 guitar pick coming your way, and the very latest from our Collector's Signature Series.
1: Well, that all sounds great. I can put that on the back window of my pickup truck.
2: That's the whole idea.
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1: Wasn't it so well done?
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1: Yes, sir, America.
0: Labor Day weekend. Getting it started off now with Aaron Tippin and Working Man's PhD on Honky Tonkin'.

0: Aaron Tippin, Working Man's PhD on Honky Tonkin' with Big D and Bubba, the Labor Day special. And Aaron Tippin, every time he would perform that song, during the song, he would put a bicycle together on stage.
1: He doesn't do it anymore.
0: It was so great. Hopefully you were able to catch one of those shows back in the day. All right, so we're looking for songs to play here for the Labor Day celebration. And we're going to go to one that was nominated for Best Original Song for the Academy Awards. I ended up 3 Grammy Award nominations, Song of the Year, Best Country Song, Best Country Vocal Performance, Female at the 24th Annual Grammys. Dolly Parton also got an additional Best Album of Original Score written for Motion Picture Grammy nomination.
1: I got it, I'm locked in.
0: I know.
1: I'm locked in.
0: Do you know? Name it. You have 3 seconds. 1, 2, 3.
1: 9 to 5, final answer.
0: Yes, final answer is right.
1: Thank you.
0: The Hardworking Americans, Labor Day special of Honky Tonkin' with Big D and Bubba. Here's Dolly.

0: That is Dolly Parton in 9 to 5 here on Honky Tonk in our big Labor Day special as we salute the hardworking men and women of America. I don't think you could actually do the movie 9 to 5 again.
1: Oh, nowadays?
0: Like, you know, the whole part where they tie up Dabney Coleman and... I mean, all of that. It's like, you know, it was a different time. America was different back then.
1: Speaking of hardworking, man, Brooks and Dunn, this album had She Used to Be Mine on it, That Ain't No Way to Go, Boot Scootin' Boogie, and Hardworking Man, it's Brooks and Dunn.

0: Brooks and Dunn. Hardworking man on Honky Tonkin', the Labor Day salute. And do you know when Labor Day was first celebrated?
1: No, I do not, no.
0: 1882 in New York City. It became a federal holiday in 1894 following the Pullman strike.
1: So we had a couple of years where we just took off, or we just...
0: Yeah, it was like 12 years where we just kind of meandered, and then finally President Grover Cleveland, you remember him.
2: My favorite president.
0: He signed it into law as a peace offering to the workers of America and said, okay, we're going to go ahead and give you this Labor Day day off. And it's pretty crazy. I mean, now there's close to 165 to 170 million people in the labor force in America today. And we're going to celebrate each and every one of you. And we're going to get this on for you now, actually. Merle, Working Man Blues.
3: It's a big job just getting by with 9 kids and a wife. But I've been working man dang near all my life. 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

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Come Monday morning, I'm right back with the crew.

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1: That's Merle Haggard and Working Man Blues, number one song back in 1969. Also a huge song for cultural significance because it was actually in The Simpsons. There was an episode called Lost Verizon, and Bart was out collecting golf balls at a country club for money. And they were playing that, and it's like, you know, you go, oh, man, they just went full Merle Haggard
2: man,
1: on us.
2: Man, the hag.
1: So let's see, who covered that song? Jerry Lee Lewis covered it, John Wayne, Gary Morris, Diamond Rio, Steve Warner, Leroy Parnell. Oh, wow. Tons of people love that song, and so do we. And we appreciate you having us here on your radio for this Labor Day salute to the American workers, and continue that coming up here with some great stuff on the way on Honky Tonkin.
3: 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This is Honky Tonkin.
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11: It's the weekend. Turn it up a little. You're in outlaw country.
12: It's the weekend. Woo! 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
11: Real country all weekend long. 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

0: bless the working man. 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
1: That's Alan Jackson, Hard Hat and a Hammer, here on Honky Tonkin' with Big D and Bubba. And you know the sound of the anvil in the song that you hear? That's actually Alan Jackson's dad's actual anvil. And his dad had passed away in 2000. And like 10 years later when they recorded that song, he used that in there.
2: Oh, how cool is that?
1: Neat stuff.
2: Nice. So as we are celebrating the hardworking Americans, this Labor Day special, there are some who don't want to work. And for those, we send the song out to you. Take this.

0: Take this job and shove it. It's Honky Tonkin' with Big D and Bubba, our Labor Day special and salute to America. What's crazy is that song, Take This Job and Shove It, ended up inspiring a movie. Do you remember that? It was like an era where country songs became movies all the time.
1: Yeah.
0: The Gambler.
1: Was the movie
0: kind of
1: just
0: stuff.
1: People quitting or something?
0: No, it was Robert Hayes from Airplane, Barbara Hershey, and a bunch of others. And yeah, it was just basically they took the song and said, oh, we'll make it into a movie. I don't really remember it. I was a little kid, but I remember there was a movie about it. All right, Lord have mercy on the working man. It's Honky Tonkin', and we're Big D

0: Rocket Man, Travis Tritt at his best. I love it. It's the Labor Day special, and our salute to the hardworking men and women of America. We're Big D and Bubba, and this is Honky Tonkin'.
1: All right, so Bob, I got a kind of a little different one for you this week. Huey Lewis. Huey Lewis in the news.
0: That's not country.
1: I know. But in 2007, he approached Garth Brooks and said, "Hey, how would you like to be on a song with me?" In fact, it went so well, Garth put it on the Ultimate Hits album, It's Working for a Living. Huey Lewis and Garth Brooks on Honky Tonkin'.

0: Nathan Huey, and working for a living.
1: It works, doesn't it?
0: It actually does work. It's kind of like the way Garth was able to make Aerosmith work with Fever back in the day, too.
1: Yeah.
0: So whenever this song was written, we're going to go ahead and play a song about coal mining. Whenever this song was written, Loretta had struggled. You know, she was like, how do you rhyme words like holler and daughter and water? And then she ended up doing it, and she said, you know what? The rhymes weren't important. The story was. That's how we ended up getting this song on our Labor Day salute to hardworking Americans
1: on Honky Tonkin'.

0: Loretta Lynn, coal miner's daughter, here on Honky Tonk in our Labor Day special with Big D and Bubba.
1: There's a lot of people in that movie. You got Sissy Spacek, of course. You had Tommy Lee Jones and others. But you also know there was some cameos that you may have missed. Ernest Tubb is in there in the movie. Roy Acuff is in there. Minnie Pearl makes a cameo as well. It's kind of a coal miner's daughter, not only a great story, but it's also a nod to country music. You know, the hard-working Americans. We got hard-working musicians.
0: I haven't seen that movie in forever. Do you know off the top of your head, is Loretta actually in there? Does she do a cameo in Coal Miner's Daughter? If everybody else does.
1: She was not in the movie.
0: What?
1: No, I know.
0: She was still alive at the time. I mean, how in the world did they not convince her to even just, like, play some bit character somewhere?
1: Right, exactly. Like a waitress or something.
0: It feels like a lost opportunity.
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10: Your day weather forecast here in Grand Junction this Sunday evening. Cloudy skies with showers and thunderstorms continuing till about midnight, lows in the lower 60s. For the Labor Day holiday on Monday, partly sunny with afternoon showers and storms. Daytime highs in the low 80s with overnight lows down to 60 Monday night. Tuesday, sunshine, highs near 85. Heading into Wednesday, highs in the mid 80s with a chance for showers and storms once again. For Grand Junction Media, I'm meteorologist Patrice Sutter.
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1: Six days on the road, the Sawyer Brown version here on Honky Tonkin' for the Labor Day salute and the Labor Day special. What's up?
2: You know, we're looking through a lot of songs, Bubba, for hardworking, you know, American stuff. We got a lot of different songs out there. A song that doesn't get a lot of attention, though, is Kenny Chesney and George Strait, Shift Work. Critics said, quote, "It's a song about getting drunk in the islands." That's what they took away from this?
1: Yeah,
2: That's not wrong.
1: There was a great play on words and everything.
2: Oh, yeah.
1: Even just the title is a play on words. All right, we got to play the song. Kenny and George together. It's Shift Work. You can take a couple letters out if you feel like it. That's the way they meant it.
2: We've been there.
1: It's Honky Tonkin'.

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0: Nowhere to go. It's Honky Tonkin', and we are Big D and Bubba, and it's our big Labor Day special saluting the hardworking men and women of America. And we're about to play a song here that is not an original. I thought it was my whole life. I went years thinking it was one thing, but it wasn't. Terry Stafford did it before George Strait.
1: Amarillo by morning.
0: What?
1: Up from San Antonio.
2: 1973. It'd be almost 10 years later until George would get that. Oh, man. That Texas sound. I ain't rich, but Lord, I'm free. Sounds like a tattoo we need. Here is Amarillo by Morning's George, the one and only on Honky Tonkin'.

0: It's a Labor Day special, and we're Big D and Bubba. Every time I hear this song, I think about the time that Rick Husband, the astronaut, was woken up to this song. He was in space. He was on one of the space shuttle missions.
1: Yeah, yeah.
0: And they used that to like wake him up. And it was just so cool. And sadly, a few years later, Rick ended up losing his life in the Columbia disaster. But I'll always connect those two songs with that point in history.
2: Another hour of honky tonk with Big D and Bubba is coming right up.
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0: What time zone am I on? What country am I in?
1: It doesn't matter. It's 5 o'clock somewhere.
0: It's always on 5 in Margaritaville, come to think of it.
1: Yeah, I heard that.
0: You've been there, haven't you?
1: Yes, sir.
0: I've seen your boat there.

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0: Let's get out of here.
1: I'm gone.
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0: 18 Wheels and a Dozen Roses on Honky Tonkin'. We're Big D and Bubba, and this is our Labor Day salute to America and all the hardworking men and women who make this country run so dang awesomely.
1: For sure. 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
0: All right, we're going to play this just because it might be the greatest song about linemen ever.
2: Possibly ever.

0: and Wichita linemen with Big D and Bubba and the Labor Day special of Honky Tonk. And have you ever watched the YouTube videos where people, like actual, like really talented musicians, break that song down?
1: I have not, huh?
0: They claim that that may be one of the most beautifully written songs and structure-wise of any song in pop or country music history. Wow. Like, they break it down. They're like, this song should not do this.
1: So it explains, don't know why I like it, but I do like it.
0: It's so wild. It's so cool. You should dive down that little rabbit hole someday.
1: Yeah, from 1994, it's Pickup Man here.

0: Pickup Man. It's Joe Diffie on Honky Tonkin', the Labor Day special with Big D and Bubba.
1: This is longest running number one for Joe Diffie.
0: Was it really?
1: Yeah, 94. Also, in the video for Pickup Man, the dead man from Prop Me Up beside the jukebox,
0: yeah,
1: that video, he makes a cameo in Pickup Man. He is in the truck bed. He's the guy, he's laying in the truck bed.
0: I'm going to have to go and look it up.
1: I know.
0: So it's kind of a Weekend at Bernie's kind of
1: thing.
0: Yeah,
1: truly.
2: Hang on. More Honky Tonkin' with Big D and Bubba in a moment.
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2: Something that didn't get a whole lot of attention is Carrie Underwood smoke break. They asked her, said, so it was her and two other co-writers, and I'm like, so how did you come up with smoke break? She goes, honestly, we were sitting around, didn't really know what we were going to write about, and we kept taking breaks because we just couldn't think of anything. Finally said, we're taking a lot of breaks. Maybe we should write a song about taking breaks. So they wrote Smoke Break. And here it is. You got it on Honky Tonkin'.

0: AC Lawrence and Running Behind on Honky Tonkin' with Big D and Bubba. It's our Labor Day salute to the hardworking men and women of the United States of America.
1: You might not know the name Merle Travis, but in 1946, he brought us a song that you probably know. Ernie Ford made it famous in 1955. It's 16 Tons, our Labor Day special of Honky Tonkin'.
2: Some people say a man is made out of mud. A poor man's made out of muscle and blood. 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You load 16 tons, what do you get? Another day older and

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I loaded 16 tons of number 9 coal, and the straw boss said, well, bless my soul, you load 16 tons, what do you get?

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1: 16 tons, Tennessee Ernie Ford on Honky Tonk. And every time I hear that, do you remember the movie? Probably not. Joe versus the Volcano.
2: I've heard you talk about it, but I've never seen it.
1: One of my all-time favorite movies. If you ever have felt like you're just stuck in a rut at work, you should totally watch it. It's Meg Ryan and Tom Hanks, and it's back in the day, and that song is featured in the beginning. You're going to love it. It's called Joe versus the Volcano, and Honky Tonk

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1: I mean, this is that's just classic complaining about everything. You know, the rent, the bankers at the door.
2: Everything.
1: Is that when the banker would go to their door, I guess? I don't know. Yeah, from 1991, Mr. Clint Black on Honky Tonkin'.
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0: Your day weather forecast here in Grand Junction this Sunday evening. Cloudy skies with showers and thunderstorms continuing till about midnight, lows in the lower 60s. For the Labor Day holiday on Monday, partly sunny with afternoon showers and storms. Daytime highs in the low 80s with overnight lows down to 60 Monday night. Tuesday, sunshine, highs near 85. Heading into Wednesday, highs in the mid-80s with a chance for showers and storms once again. For Grand Junction Media, I'm meteorologist Patrice Sutter.
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0: Dean on Honky Tonkin' as we look at America. Look to your left, look to your right, and you're going to see wonderful people who are working hard just like you. As the United States, honestly, is the greatest country known to man, and the hard-working men and women of America keep this country rolling. So thank you for doing the job that you do.
1: Amen. Craig Campbell had a pretty decent debut song in 2010. Family Man went number one. You got it on Honky Tonkin'.

0: Again, that's Craig Campbell and Family Man on Honky Tonkin'.
1: John Conley, man, he's done it all. He was a mortician, then a radio DJ, and then he became a singer back in 1985. Here's Working Man. Stump.

0: Sugarland! And this is Honky Tonkin' with Big D and Bubba, our Labor Day salute to the hardworking men and women just like yourself here of the United States of America.
1: Bubba, name the year, make, and model of Smokey and the Bandit and the Trans Am.
0: 1978 Pontiac Trans Am, black with the screaming, what do they call it? The
1: screaming turkey.
0: Screaming turkey, that's what they called it.
1: I believe it was 1977, but you know what? Close enough. Eastbound and down.

0: Oh, the hate messages are coming in.
1: 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And I knew I'd screw it up.
2: Screaming turkey.
1: Screaming chicken. Screaming chicken is on a Trans Am, not a screaming turkey. Who would say that? I can't believe you said that.
0: That was Big D. Labor Day salute to the hardworking men and women of America. And you know the phrase, whenever you say, I'm down? That actually comes from CB jargon, like I'm down, meaning I've got the hammer down, or I'm driving as fast as I can.
1: I'm down.
0: So as we, you know, somebody said, hey, are you up for doing this? I'm up for it. Matter of fact, I'm so up for it, I'm down.
1: Gotcha. Thank you.
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0: Gretchen Wilson. Work hard, play harder. And that is basically America right there. Work hard, play harder. It's the Labor Day salute here on Honky Tonkin' with Big D and Bubba.
1: So Kim Williams, very talented songwriter, wrote a bunch of stuff. Three Wooden Crosses, If the Devil Dance, An Empty Pocket, Ain't Going Down Till the Sun Comes Up from Gar.
0: Kim Williams or Wilson?
1: Kim Williams. Kim Williams.
0: Okay.
1: Also did this song in 1992. Here comes Papa Love Mama. It's Garth Brooks on Honky Tonkin'.
2: Papa drove a truck nearly all his life. You know it drove Mama crazy being a trucker's wife. The part she couldn't handle was being alone. I guess she needed more to hold than just a telephone.